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0: year. It's the $140,000 cash storm. 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
1: It's Chris Tyler on 94.1 Duke FM, and knock on wood, it seems like warmer weather is finally here. And warmer weather back when in my world meant activities would ramp up. So did the ramping up of my discomfort in my feet. Plantar fasciitis was my big problem. And the more I ramped, the more it ramped. I just wanted to go find some place to sit down, which is not the best thing you can possibly do. And the weather is great. And you want to be outside with your family and doing activities and maybe getting a little yard work in once in a while, too. But, of course, I knew that I could fix this with rolling tennis balls under my feet. Or maybe that brand new pair of shoes that I'm going to buy here, well, that's going to help, too. Or maybe those insoles, and nothing worked. 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
3: Partly cloudy to mostly cloudy skies throughout the overnight hours tonight, with lows dropping into the lower 50s and highs, unfortunately suffering from the System 2, only reaching the lower 60s for tomorrow. This is despite those partly cloudy to mostly clear skies during the afternoon and evening hours. For Storm Tracker 6, I'm meteorologist Daniel Nemus.
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9: Partly cloudy to mostly cloudy skies throughout the overnight hours tonight, with lows dropping into the lower 50s and highs, unfortunately suffering from the System 2, only reaching the lower 60s for tomorrow. This is despite those partly cloudy to mostly clear skies during the afternoon and evening hours. For Storm Tracker 6, I'm meteorologist Daniel Nemus.
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1: It's the Storm Tracker 6 forecast on 94.1 Duke FM.
2: Partly cloudy to mostly cloudy skies throughout the overnight hours tonight, with lows dropping into the lower 50s and highs, unfortunately suffering from the System 2, only reaching the lower 60s for tomorrow. This is despite those partly cloudy to mostly clear skies during the afternoon and evening hours. For Storm Tracker 6, I'm meteorologist Daniel Nemus.
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6: I'm meteorologist David Young. Your forecast for tonight, variably cloudy skies with low temperatures in the lower 50s. For Wednesday, we'll see decreasing clouds in the afternoon, high temperatures near 63 degrees.

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7: I'm meteorologist David Young. Your forecast for tonight, variably cloudy skies with low temperatures in the lower 50s. For Wednesday, we'll see decreasing clouds in the afternoon, high temperatures near 63 degrees. We'll drop back to 41 for a low temperature Wednesday night with partly cloudy skies, then partly cloudy on Thursday with highs in the lower 60s.
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Then I got me a transmission and all the chrome. 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

This is the Cottonmouth in the Psycho Billy Cadillac. Come on. This is the Cottonmouth and Negatory on the cost of this machine there, Red Rider. You might say I went right up to the factory and picked it up. It's cheaper that way.

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3: I'm meteorologist David Young. Your forecast for tonight, variably cloudy skies with low temperatures in the lower 50s. For Wednesday, we'll see decreasing clouds in the afternoon, high temperatures near 63 degrees. We'll drop back to 41 for a low temperature Wednesday night with partly cloudy skies, then partly cloudy on Thursday with highs in the lower 60s.
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7: 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And warmer weather back when in my world meant activities would ramp up. So did the ramping up of my discomfort in my feet. Plantar fasciitis was my big problem. And the more I ramped, the more it ramped. I just wanted to go find some place to sit down, which is not the best thing you can possibly do. And the weather is great. You want to be outside with your family and doing activities and maybe getting a little yard work in once in a while, too. But, of course, I knew that I could fix this with rolling tennis balls under my feet. Or maybe that brand new pair of shoes that I'm going to buy here, well, that's going to help too. Or maybe those insoles, and nothing worked. 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
13: Hi, meteorologist David Young. Your forecast for tonight, variably cloudy skies with low temperatures in the lower 50s. For Wednesday, we'll see decreasing clouds in the afternoon, high temperatures near 63 degrees. We'll drop back to 41 for a low temperature Wednesday night with partly cloudy skies, then partly cloudy on Thursday with highs in the lower 60s.
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In Diamonddale, Michigan, sure is a lot classier than Zirconiapolis, Nebraska. 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
1: 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We're darn near a nonprofit organization. What do you got, Joe?
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3: I'm meteorologist David Young. Your forecast for tonight, variably cloudy skies with low temperatures in the lower 50s. For Wednesday, we'll see decreasing clouds in the afternoon, high temperatures near 63 degrees. We'll drop back to 41 for a low temperature Wednesday night with partly cloudy skies, then partly cloudy on Thursday with highs in the lower 60s.
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0: is the Storm Tracker 6 forecast on 94.1 Duke FM.
13: Hi, meteorologist David Young. Your forecast for tonight, variably cloudy skies with low temperatures in the lower 50s. For Wednesday, we'll see decreasing clouds in the afternoon, high temperatures near 63 degrees. We'll drop back to 41 for a low temperature Wednesday night with partly cloudy skies, then partly cloudy on Thursday with highs in the lower 60s.
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1: Good Wednesday morning. I'm Megan Vaselli with 6 News. As the holiday weekend approaches, state agencies have a reminder for Michiganders. They say more than 140 pests and plant diseases, many of them invisible to the naked eye, can hitch a ride on untreated firewood, wreaking havoc on local ecosystems. To help combat this, the state recommends buying certified heat-treated firewood, waiting until you've arrived at your destination to collect or buy firewood, and leaving behind whatever you don't use. And while this upcoming weekend is often considered the unofficial start to summer, we want to acknowledge what Memorial Day is really about. Honoring those who've made the ultimate sacrifice serving our country. So happening at 11 this morning, there will be a wreath laying ceremony at East Lansing's Medal of Honor Memorial and Veterans Monument. For the latest news, weather, and sports, be sure to tune into 6 News, and we're always online at WLNS.com.
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2: Michigan Ag Now. This is your morning report, and I'm Rusty Halverson. Purdue University's ag economists have used financial data in an effort to identify the differences between farms in the heart of the U.S. Corn Belt and farms in Mato Grosso, Brazil. Joanna Calusi said the data shows farmers in the state of Iowa, for example, have the comparative advantage in corn production.
3: Brazil is growing, but the growth in corn production in Brazil is based on the second crop. That also is still a lot of room to continue growing, but the competition or the competitiveness of Brazil is based on the lower total costs, but the United States kind of can offset that with higher yields.
2: The typical Brazilian farm, spanning about 6,000 corn acres, primarily grows corn as a second crop following soybeans.
3: A completely different agriculture system. When you compare soybeans in Brazil and U.S., the agriculture system are much more similar than when you compare corn production because of the second crop in Brazil.
2: Meanwhile, the ag economists at the University of Illinois have used the just-released average county yields to estimate the 2025 ARC and PLC payments. Those will be delivered to farmers by USDA in October. Todd Gleason is a media communications specialist with the University of Illinois.
4: The FarmDoc team estimates corn producers across the nation will, on average, receive $58 an acre. There will be larger payments in the Mid-Atlantic and Northeast states, along with parts of Iowa, southern Minnesota, and the Pacific Northwest. The average soybean payment is modeled at $29 an acre. Again, with larger payments in the Mid-Atlantic and Northeast region and for soybeans in parts of the Upper Plains. The projected nationwide average wheat payment is $47 an acre.
2: That is Todd Gleason with the University of Illinois. That's this hour's Michigan Ag Now Report, and I'm Rusty Halverson.
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1: I'm Storm Tracker 6 meteorologist Katie Nicolau. Here with a look at your forecast. Today will be mostly cloudy with high temperatures in the mid-60s. Tonight, lows will be in the low 40s with decreasing clouds. Then for the day on Thursday, highs will be in the low to mid-60s again with increasing cloud cover this time. That'll all lead to the chance for a few showers Friday night, continuing with storms on Saturday.
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Eddie Rabbits on 94.1 Duke FM. Good morning. It's Stephanie McCoy in the morning. Happy Wednesday to you. I am currently in a battle with the thermostat. It's 76 degrees in the studio this morning, so I'm just going to sit here and fan myself. You can actually hear the paper, the fan.

0: John Conley on 94.1 Duke FM. Good morning. It's Stephanie McCoy in the morning. Want to say congratulations to our big Duke's Deck winner, Justin Plowman of Mason. The winner of Duke's Deck, Justin, won over $7,000 of Trex decking with Trex railing and treated framing from MPC Cashway Lumber. Another big local winner right here on 94.1 Duke FM.
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George Strait, who's celebrating birthday week. He had a birthday on Monday. Check yes or no on 94.1 Duke FM. Good morning. It's Stephanie McCoy in the morning along with Kenny Chesney. 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

0: Toby Keith and You Ain't Much Fun on 94.1 Duke FM. Good morning. It's Stephanie McCoy in the morning. Thanks for taking us along on this Wednesday, halfway through this work week. Memorial Day on Monday. A lot of people have the day off, so hang in there. Just a couple of days left in this work week and then a long weekend coming up. It's George Jones now on 94.1 Duke FM.
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0: 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Good morning, it's Stephanie McCoy in the morning. 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And then text that keyword to 517-694-DUKE. That's 517-694-3853. We're going to pick a Garth Game qualifier each day. 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We are also going to throw in $700 that the winner can spend any way they want. It is the Garth Game from Landshark Promotions Studio and Better Noise Records, empowered by Beck's Trailer Superstore. 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
2: Good Wednesday morning. I'm Megan Vaselli with 6 News. Memorial Day weekend is almost here, which typically kicks off summer and a busy travel season. AAA predicts more than 1.2 million Michiganders will drive 50 miles or more from home between Thursday and Monday. A spokesperson for the agency says nationwide, Memorial Day travel is still reaching record levels. However, higher fuel prices could cause some travelers to shorten trips, delay plans, or stay closer to home. When it comes to getting the most out of each trip to the gas station, there are several things you can do to save money. AAA recommends combining errands to limit driving time, shopping around for the best prices, consider paying cash, removing excess weight in your car, and driving conservatively because aggressive acceleration and speeding can reduce fuel economy. For the latest news, weather, and sports, be sure to tune into 6 News, and we're always online at WLNS.com.
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5: Hey, Mid-Michigan, this is Ian Kress from the WLNS Sports Department. The Detroit Tigers continue to struggle. They lost last night to the Cleveland Guardians 4-3 and have now lost 12 of their last 14 games. Game 3 of the series will be tonight with first pitch set for 6:40. And in the NBA playoffs last night, game 1 of the Eastern Conference Finals between the Cavaliers and the Knicks went to overtime. It would be the Knicks winning 115-104. The Cavaliers led by 20 points in the fourth quarter, but the Knicks came storming back thanks to Jalen Brunson's 38 points as the Knicks go up 1-0 in the series. Have a good Wednesday.
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6: I'm Storm Tracker 6 meteorologist Katie Nicolau, here with a look at your forecast. Today will be mostly cloudy with high temperatures in the mid-60s. Tonight, lows will be in the low 40s with decreasing clouds. Then for the day on Thursday, highs will be in the low to mid-60s again with increasing cloud cover this time. That'll all lead to the chance for a few showers Friday night, continuing with storms on Saturday.
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Ricky Skaggs, who is a special guest on some tour dates for Dierks Bentley this year on Dierks' Off the Map tour. Good morning. It's Stephanie McCoy in the morning along with Clint Black and No Time to Kill on 94.1 Duke FM.

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Good morning. It's Stephanie McCoy in the morning. Do you have maybe a neighbor that's close by and their porch light maybe is a little too bright and it drives you crazy? Well, a guy down in Florida just took things into his own hands when it came to one of his neighbor's property's floodlights. I'll tell you more about that here in just a few minutes. Right now, it's Garth Brooks on 94.1 Duke FM.

boots are made for walking. Just not for climbing those ledges on the Grand River. 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

0: Hank Williams Jr. on 94.1 Duke FM playing the Legends of Country. Good morning. It is Stephanie McCoy in the morning. All right. So if you've got a neighbor whose porch light might be a little too bright or maybe it's blinking, well, don't do this. A 62-year-old man down in Florida, he was arrested after marching over to his neighbor's property at 3 in the morning to destroy a malfunctioning floodlight. Now, I get it. They can be annoying, but you don't do this, okay? What made this even more special is that this guy did it completely naked, except for a watch, a headlamp, and some flip-flops.
1: It's Duke's birthday roundup. Congratulations, you're another year older.
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1: Here's Stephanie McCoy.
0: I mean, it is Florida. I totally get the flip-flops. All right, so on this Wednesday, May 20th, want to say happy birthday to Quinn Jones from Okemos, who has a birthday today. Celebrity birthdays include actor Tony Goldwyn, who was President Fitzgerald Grant on Scandal. 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Cher has a birthday today. She is turning 80 years old, and singer John Party has a birthday today. He is 41 years old. 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

0: Trace Atkins, this ain't no thinking thing on 94.1 Duke FM. Good morning, it's Stephanie McCoy in the morning. 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
1: She was storming through the house that day, and I could tell she was leaving. And I thought, oh, she'll be back till she turned around and

Randy Travis on 94.1 Duke FM. Good morning. It's Stephanie McCoy in the morning. One of the national days that we're celebrating on this Wednesday, May 20th. It is National Flower Day. It's TG

0: Restless Hearts on 94.1 Duke FM. Good morning. It's Stephanie McCoy in the morning. So I mentioned a few minutes ago that one of the national days that we're celebrating today, it is National Flower Day. I guess I should have explained it's flower like in the ground or a potted plant flower, not flour that you bake with, just to clarify. Also today is streaming day, and I was looking to see what are some of the top trending shows that are streaming right now. And here you go. If you have these different services, maybe you have watched these shows. Amazon Prime, Off Campus is one of the top trending shows right now. On HBO Max, The Pitt. On Netflix, Lord of the Flies and Legends on the list. And then if you have Apple TV Plus, they say Widow's Bay is one of the top streaming shows right now on National Streaming Day. There you go. Maybe you can check those out today. Stick around. We got great music on the way this morning, including the Nitty Gritty Dirt Band, Tracy Lawrence, and more coming up next.
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3: Good morning, I'm Kirk Montgomery with 6 News. A man will learn his fate next month after pleading no contest to sex crimes he's accused of committing in Hillsdale County. That means he does not admit guilt but accepts the punishment. Kevin Murphy pleaded no contest to one count of second-degree criminal sexual conduct for sexually assaulting a minor last year. As part of the plea deal, a second count against a second minor will get dismissed. He'll be sentenced on June 29th. Authorities say the two teenagers who shot and killed three people in an attack at a California mosque had been radicalized online when they first met. Investigators said that the pair shared white supremacist views and left behind writings showing their hatred towards various races and religions. Authorities praised the security guard at the Islamic Center of San Diego and two other men who were killed for slowing the attackers. For the latest news, weather, and sports, watch 6 News.
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3: Hey, Mid-Michigan, this is Ian Kress from the WLNS Sports Department. The Dean Shippey Capital Diamond Classic got underway last night. In the opening game, Lansing Catholic would take down Williamston 7-6. The Cougars would get a walk-off walk to advance to the semifinals. Also in the nightcap, Grand Ledge took down Portland St. Patrick 3-1. As for the Greater Lansing Hall of Fame Softball Classic, DeWitt would take down Holt in the first game of the day, 3-2. Then the reigning Softball Classic champs, Lansing Catholic, defeated Fowler 11-1. Both tournaments continue later tonight, and we'll have the highlights on 6 News at 11. Have a good Wednesday.
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4: I'm Storm Tracker 6 meteorologist Katie Nicolau, here with a look at your forecast. Today will be mostly cloudy with high temperatures in the mid-60s. Tonight, lows will be in the low 40s with decreasing clouds. Then for the day on Thursday, highs will be in the low to mid-60s again with increasing cloud cover this time. That'll all lead to the chance for a few showers Friday night, continuing with storms on Saturday.
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Speaking of fishing, Michigan's Summer Free Fishing Weekend is coming up fast. 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
1: 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Good morning, it's Stephanie McCoy in the morning. Tim McGraw going to be at Pine Knob this summer. He'll be there on Friday, August 28th. Make sure you keep listening because we will have your chance to win free tickets to see Tim McGraw. Here he is just to see you smile on Duke FM.

0: Clint Black and Nobody's Home on 94.1 Duke FM. I just saw on Instagram this week that he posted he's going to be down appearing at CMA Fest down in Nashville, which is happening June 4th through the 7th this year. Brad Paisley, George Strait, and more coming up next on 94.1 Duke FM.
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2: 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I'm Congressman Tim Walberg, and I'm putting more money in your pocket and bringing more money back to your community. 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

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Good morning. It's Stephanie McCoy in the morning. Thanks for taking us along this Wednesday morning. Make sure you listen to Chris Tyler this afternoon. He'll entertain you from 3 until 7 right here on 94.1 Duke FM.

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1: Mark Chestnut on 94.1 Duke FM. Good morning. It's Stephanie McCoy in the morning. So another Guinness World Record was just broken down in Florida. This one could actually keep your kids entertained this summer. Maybe they'll want to try to break it. I'll tell you what it was here in just a few minutes right now. The legendary Dolly Parton on 94.1 Duke FM.

0: Toby Keith on 94.1 Duke FM. Good morning. It's Stephanie McCoy in the morning. All right. So here's another Guinness World Record that was just broken. And this one is maybe something you could do or maybe the kids could do if they're bored. An Idaho man actually was a little bit bored on a Disney cruise. And that's why he decided to do this world record. He is a serial record breaker. His name is David Rush. He actually holds more than 300 Guinness World Record titles. He passed the time during a Disney cruise by taking on a Guinness World Record for snapping toothpicks. He said, with 11 days at sea, I decided I needed to break a world record. So he managed to break 84 toothpicks in 1 minute, beating the current record, which was 58, which was set by a guy in Indiana back in 2020. So he is still awaiting confirmation from Guinness World Records that he has officially captured the title. But I guess you can see the video on YouTube, and there you go. Show the kids, maybe they can break the toothpick breaking record. It'll keep them entertained for a little bit at least. Waylon Jennings, Reba McEntire, and more coming up next.
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2: Good morning, I'm Kirk Montgomery with 6 News. Authorities say the two teenagers who shot and killed 3 people in an attack at a California mosque had been radicalized online where they first met. Investigators say the pair shared white supremacist views and left behind writings showing their hatred towards various races and religions. Authorities praised the security guard at the Islamic Center of San Diego and 2 other men who were killed for slowing the attackers. A man will learn his fate next month after pleading no contest to sex crimes he's accused of committing in Hillsdale County. That means he does not admit guilt, but does accept the punishment. Kevin Murphy pleaded no contest to 1 count of second-degree criminal sexual conduct for sexually assaulting a minor last year. As part of the plea, a second count against a second minor will get dismissed. He'll be sentenced on June 29th. For the latest news, weather, and sports, watch 6 News.
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12: Hey, Ben, Michigan. This is Ian Kress from the WLNS Sports Department. The Detroit Tigers continue to struggle. They lost last night to the Cleveland Guardians 4-3 and have now lost 12 of their last 14 games. Game 3 of the series will be tonight with first pitch set for 6:40. And in the NBA playoffs last night, game one of the Eastern Conference Finals between the Cavaliers and the Knicks went to overtime. It would be the Knicks winning 115-104. The Cavaliers led by 20 points in the fourth quarter, but the Knicks came storming back thanks to Jalen Brunson's 38 points as the Knicks go up 1-0 in the series. Have a good Wednesday.
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13: I'm Storm Tracker 6 meteorologist Katie Nicolau. Here with a look at your forecast. Today will be mostly cloudy with high temperatures in the mid-60s. Tonight, lows will be in the low 40s with decreasing clouds. Then for the day on Thursday, highs will be in the low to mid-60s again with increasing cloud cover this time. That'll all lead to the chance for a few showers Friday night, continuing with storms on Saturday.
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Waylon and Willie on 94.1 Duke FM, playing the Legends of Country. Good morning. It's Stephanie McCoy in the morning. I want to say congratulations to one of our latest concert ticket winners. That is Dawn Savinsky of Charlotte. She won a pair of tickets to see Eric Church at Soaring Eagle Casino and Resort. 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

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Good morning, it's Stephanie McCoy in the morning, and we are rolling through 30 minutes of continuous music for you this Wednesday with Clay Walker on 94.1 Duke FM.

0: Merle Haggard in Big City on 94.1 Duke FM playing the Legends of Country. Good morning. It is Stephanie McCoy in the morning. Speaking of Big City, Chris Tyler could come to your Big City with some free donuts and pastries from Quality Dairy. 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

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Good morning. 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

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Good morning. It's Stephanie McCoy in the morning. 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

0: Garth Brooks and Colin Baton Rouge on 94.1 Duke FM. Good morning. It's Stephanie McCoy in the morning. And if you have not heard, we've got your chance to win tickets to see Garth Brooks over at Summerfest 2026 in Milwaukee, Wisconsin. 94.1 Duke FM, along with Beck's Trailer Superstore, want you and a guest to see that show on Tuesday, June 16th. Now, to win, you just play the Garth game. 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And then text the keyword to 517-694-DUKE. 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And one qualifier is going to win that grand prize. And that is a pair of tickets to see Garth at Summerfest. And we are also going to throw in $700 that the winner can spend any way they want. 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You can get all the details on our website at 941theduke.com. That is going to wrap things up for me on this Wednesday. Make sure you listen to Chris Tyler this afternoon from 3 until 7. He'll entertain you on your drive home. And I will be back here tomorrow morning at 6. See ya.
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5: That's the sound of a thriving Detroit. But the city didn't get here overnight. Just over a decade ago, Detroit hit rock bottom. This city felt forgotten, paralyzed by political fighting. Jobs were few, crime was high, and people were leaving. That's when Mike Duggan got to work. As our mayor, he led. He took action. 30,000 new jobs, pushing Detroit's unemployment rate to its lowest point in 33 years. He cut violent crime in half, added 350 more police officers, and installed 65,000 new streetlights. He made sure the people holding the city up, the people who stayed, had a place to live. Helping 12,000 families rebuild homes and investing over $1 billion to make housing more affordable. When it was all said and done, Mike Duggan's approach led our city to a new day. While others talk, Mike Duggan delivered. Tell Lansing that's how we lead Michigan forward. Paid for by Put Progress First.
6: 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This historic legislation also prevented the largest tax hike in history and implemented policies like no tax on tips and overtime. As a result, the Ways and Means Committee majority estimates that tax refunds were up 11% this year. 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I'm Congressman Tim Walberg, and I'm putting more money in your pocket and bringing more money back to your community. 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
11: I'm Storm Tracker 6 meteorologist Katie Nicolau. Here with a look at your forecast. Today will be mostly cloudy with high temperatures in the mid-60s. Tonight, lows will be in the low 40s with decreasing clouds. Then for the day on Thursday, highs will be in the low to mid-60s again with increasing cloud cover this time. That'll all lead to the chance for a few showers Friday night, continuing with storms on Saturday.
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7: 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I'm Congressman Tim Walberg, and I'm putting more money in your pocket and bringing more money back to your community. 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
16: I'm Storm Tracker 6 meteorologist Katie Nicolau. Here with a look at your forecast. Today will be mostly cloudy with high temperatures in the mid-60s. Tonight, lows will be in the low 40s with decreasing clouds. Then for the day on Thursday, highs will be in the low to mid-60s again with increasing cloud cover this time. That'll all lead to the chance for a few showers Friday night, continuing with storms on Saturday.
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The devil went down to Georgia. He was looking for a soul to steal. He was in a bind because he was way behind and he was willing to make a deal. When he came across this young man sawing on a fiddle and playing it hot, and the devil jumped up on a hickory stump and said, "Boy, let me tell you what. I guess you didn't know it, but I'm a fiddle player too. And if you'd care to take a dare, I'll make a bet with you. Now you play pretty good fiddle, boy, but give the devil his due. I bet a fiddle of gold against your soul, because I think I'm better than you." The boy said, "My name's Johnny, and it might be a sin, but I'll take your bet, and you're going to regret, because I'm the best as ever been."

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Johnny said, "Devil, just come on back if you ever want to try again. 'Cause I told you once, you son of a gun.

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2: 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But the city didn't get here overnight. Just over a decade ago, Detroit hit rock bottom. This city felt forgotten, paralyzed by political fighting. Jobs were few, crime was high, and people were leaving. That's when Mike Duggan got to work. As our mayor, he led. He took action. 30,000 new jobs, pushing Detroit's unemployment rate to its lowest point in 33 years. He cut violent crime in half, added 350 more police officers, and installed 65,000 new streetlights. 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When it was all said and done, Mike Duggan's approach led our city to a new day. While others talk, Mike Duggan delivered. Tell Lansing that's how we lead Michigan forward. Paid for by Put Progress First.
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14: I'm Storm Tracker 6 meteorologist Katie Nicolau, here with a look at your forecast. Today will be mostly cloudy with high temperatures in the mid-60s. Tonight, lows will be in the low 40s with decreasing clouds. Then for the day on Thursday, highs will be in the low to mid-60s again with increasing cloud cover this time. That'll all lead to the chance for a few showers Friday night, continuing with storms on Saturday.
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1: Michigan Ag Now. This is your midday report, and I'm Rusty Halverson.
2: There are over 1,800 active cases of New World screwworm in Mexico, and 15 of those are now less than 100 miles from the U.S. border. Michael Schmoyer, the Associate Administrator of the Animal and Plant Health Inspection Service, says they're trying to release a limited number of sterile flies in areas where they'll do the most good.
3: We have about 50 miles that these flies are also being dropped over the U.S. border in Texas. And so when we make these decisions, we look at a variety of different data based on modeling, and we predict, we forecast, and we assess based on a variety of different things, including the temperature, the humidity, the altitude, and all of these different aspects, as well as looking at data that we get from, number one, cases that Mexico shares with us, as well as, number two, data that we get from traps in the area as far as surveillance.
2: USDA officials say sterile fly dispersal efforts are currently concentrated along the Gulf Coast of northern Mexico.
1: That's this hour's Michigan Ag Now Report, and I'm Rusty Halverson.
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8: 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And warmer weather back when in my world meant activities would ramp up. So did the ramping up of my discomfort in my feet. Plantar fasciitis was my big problem, and the more I ramped, the more it ramped. I just wanted to go find some place to sit down, which is not the best thing you can possibly do. And the weather is great, and you want to be outside with your family and doing activities and maybe getting a little yard work in once in a while, too. But, of course, I knew that I could fix this with rolling tennis balls under my feet. Or maybe that brand new pair of shoes that I'm going to buy here, well, that's going to help, too. Or maybe those insoles, and nothing worked. Until, like I tell you, I went to the Good Feet store. I got a free personalized fitting. I got a free test walk. I wore those Good Feet store arch supports out of the store, and I'm wearing them right now as we speak. 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
9: I'm Storm Tracker 6 meteorologist Katie Nicolau. Here with a look at your forecast. Today will be mostly cloudy with high temperatures in the mid-60s. Tonight, lows will be in the low 40s with decreasing clouds. Then for the day on Thursday, highs will be in the low to mid-60s again with increasing cloud cover this time. That'll all lead to the chance for a few showers Friday night, continuing with storms on Saturday.
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1: I'm Storm Tracker 6 meteorologist Katie Nicolau, here with a look at your forecast. Today will be mostly cloudy with high temperatures in the mid-60s. Tonight, lows will be in the low 40s with decreasing clouds. Then for the day on Thursday, highs will be in the low to mid-60s again with increasing cloud cover this time. That'll all lead to the chance for a few showers Friday night, continuing with storms on Saturday.
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0: 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You're right, us. 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

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Just this old guitar and an empty bottle of booze. 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Well, he must have thought that it was quite a joke, and it got a lot of laughs from lots of folks. 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Some gal would giggle and I'd get red, and some guy'd laugh and I'd bust his head. 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

0: hit him hard right between the eyes, and he went down, but to my surprise, come up with a knife and cut off a piece of my ear. But I busted a chair right across his teeth, and we crashed through the wall and into the street, kicking and a gouging in the mud and the blood and the beard. I tell you, I've fought tougher men, but I really can't remember when. He kicked like a mule and he bit like a crocodile. I heard him laugh and then I heard him cuss, and he went for his gun and I pulled mine first. He stood there looking at me and I saw him smile. He said, "Son, this world is rough, and if a man's gonna make it, he's gotta be tough. And I know I wouldn't be there to help you along. So I give you that name, and I said goodbye. I knew you'd have to get tough or die. And it's that name that helped to make you strong." Yeah. He said, "Now you just fought one hell of a fight, and I know you hate me, and you got the right to kill me now, and I wouldn't blame you if you do. But you ought to thank me before I die for the gravel in your guts and the spit in your eye, because I'm the that named you Sue." Yeah, what could I do? What could I do? I got all choked up and I threw down my gun, called him a paw and he called me a son, and I come away with a different point of view. And I think about him now and then, every time I try and every time I win. And if I ever have a son, I think I'm gonna name him Bill or George, anything but Sue. I still ain't that bad.
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6: That's the sound of a thriving Detroit. But the city didn't get here overnight. Just over a decade ago, Detroit hit rock bottom. This city felt forgotten, paralyzed by political fighting. Jobs were few, crime was high, and people were leaving. That's when Mike Duggan got to work. As our mayor, he led. He took action. 30,000 new jobs, pushing Detroit's unemployment rate to its lowest point in 33 years. 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While others talk, Mike Duggan delivered. 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
18: I'm Storm Tracker 6 meteorologist Katie Nicolau. Here with a look at your forecast. Today will be mostly cloudy with high temperatures in the mid-60s. Tonight, lows will be in the low 40s with decreasing clouds. Then for the day on Thursday, highs will be in the low to mid-60s again with increasing cloud cover this time. That'll all lead to the chance for a few showers Friday night, continuing with storms on Saturday.
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'cause I'm a country boy. I got a four-wheel drive. Climb in my bed, I'll take you for a ride. Up city streets, down winding roads.

I think you got to give him a redneck girl. That's why I think. Here you go. All right, here we go. My turn. 94.1 Duke FM playing the Legends of Country and Chris Tyler just after 3. Wednesday is here. So good to be with you, my friend, in 30 minutes of continuous music that rolls on now with Samuel Timothy McGraw. I like it. I love it. 94.1 Duke FM.

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0: 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Might not be the employee of the week, but you'll be the hero of the day. 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
1: 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This historic legislation also prevented the largest tax hike in history and implemented policies like no tax on tips and overtime. As a result, the Ways and Means Committee majority estimates that tax refunds were up 11% this year. I've also been working with my colleagues to tackle inflation by reversing burdensome regulations and unleashing domestic energy production while ensuring you can keep more of your hard-earned money. I've also helped secure $37 million for over a dozen projects in Michigan's 5th District to address community needs. I'm Congressman Tim Walberg, and I'm putting more money in your pocket and bringing more money back to your community. 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

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Chris Tyler, your storm tracker, 6 forecast, overnight partly cloudy, low in the low 40s, high in the low 60s, and partly cloudy again tomorrow. 64 now, 94.1.

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0: 94.1, Duke FM, playing the legends of country, Colin Ray and One Boy, One Girl. I'm Chris Tyler on 94.1, Duke FM, the home of the Garth game. 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At the end of the day, we pick a qualifier from all of our texters. 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And also, we throw $700 in just because we like you. 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
5: Partly cloudy to mostly cloudy skies continue for the rest of the day today and into tomorrow morning, where we do see our lows dropping into the lower 40s, highs only reaching the lower 60s. This is despite the fact that we will be seeing those partly cloudy to mostly clear skies throughout a majority of the day. For Storm Tracker 6, I'm meteorologist Daniel Nemus.
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94.1 Duke FM, playing the legends of country, and Chris Tyler just at 4 Wednesday afternoon rolling on. So good to be with you, my friend. Thank you for choosing us to spend time with today. Here at 94.1 Duke FM in 30 minutes.

0: You know, they say choose your friends wisely. Here you go. It's Shelley West and Jose Cuervo. 94.1 Duke FM playing the legends of country. And I am Chris Tyler. Of course, it's Duke's Jukebox. Your chance to have a say in what we play here. And a chance to win simply for giving us your opinion. 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
1: 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But the city didn't get here overnight. Just over a decade ago, Detroit hit rock bottom. This city felt forgotten, paralyzed by political fighting. Jobs were few, crime was high, and people were leaving. That's when Mike Duggan got to work. As our mayor, he led. He took action. 30,000 new jobs, pushing Detroit's unemployment rate to its lowest point in 33 years. He cut violent crime in half, added 350 more police officers, and installed 65,000 new streetlights. 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When it was all said and done, Mike Duggan's approach led our city to a new day. While others talk, Mike Duggan delivered. Tell Lansing, that's how we lead Michigan forward. 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
3: 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I'm Congressman Tim Walberg, and I'm putting more money in your pocket and bringing more money back to your community. 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

0: 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Brooks and Dunn, Acrisure Amphitheater on 925. You got Tim McGraw at Pine Knob on Aug 28. And so many more great country acts and artists coming to the area. 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
13: Partly cloudy to mostly cloudy skies continue for the rest of the day today and into tomorrow morning, where we do see our lows dropping into the lower 40s, highs only reaching the lower 60s. This is despite the fact that we will be seeing those partly cloudy to mostly clear skies throughout a majority of the day. For Storm Tracker 6, I'm meteorologist Daniel Nemus.
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1: .1 New Gap playing the legends of country, and Chris Tyler hang out for George and Reba and Willie and more. Legends you know by the first name. Or last names like Brooks and Dunn here now on Duke.
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19: Well, now, I see they're still playing commercials. 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

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Tonight, low, low 40s and partly cloudy. Tomorrow, mostly sunny and a high in the low 60s. Right now, it is 65 at 94.1 Duke FM.

0: 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Clint Black there in State of Mind. It's Chris Tyler on 94.1 Duke FM. 30 minutes of continuous music coming up in just a few minutes here for you. 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
3: It's the Storm Tracker 6 forecast on 94.1 Duke FM.
4: Partly cloudy to mostly cloudy skies continue for the rest of the day today and into tomorrow morning, where we do see our lows dropping into the lower 40s, highs only reaching the lower 60s. This is despite the fact that we will be seeing those partly cloudy to mostly clear skies throughout a majority of the day. For Storm Tracker 6, I'm meteorologist Daniel Nemus.
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91.1 Duke FM, playing the Legends of Country and Chris Tyler. Hang out with John Anderson, Alabama, Faith Hill, and so many more on the way as 30 minutes of continuous music rolls on now. But King George Strait, it's true, 94.1 Duke FM.

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94.1 Duke FM playing the Legends of Country, and Chris Tyler just after 6 Wednesday evening is here. We made it, my friend. Good to be along with you and Diamond Rio. It's Meet in the

on the farm, kind of laid back, ain't much an old country boy like me can't hack. It's early to rise, early in the sack. I thank God I'm a country boy. Well, a simple kind of life never did me no harm, raising me a family and working on the farm. The days are all filled with an easy country charm. Thank God I'm a country boy. Well, I got me a fine wife, I got me old fiddle. 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Life ain't nothing but a funny, funny riddle. Thank God I'm a country boy.

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1: 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This historic legislation also prevented the largest tax hike in history and implemented policies like no tax on tips and overtime. As a result, the Ways and Means Committee majority estimates that tax refunds were up 11% this year. I've also been working with my colleagues to tackle inflation by reversing burdensome regulations and unleashing domestic energy production while ensuring you can keep more of your hard-earned money. I've also helped secure $37 million for over a dozen projects in Michigan's 5th District to address community needs. I'm Congressman Tim Walberg, and I'm putting more money in your pocket and bringing more money back to your community. 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

0: What time zone am I on? What country am I in?
1: It doesn't matter. It's 5 o'clock somewhere.
0: It's always on 5 in Margaritaville, come to think of it.
1: Yeah, I heard that.
0: You've been there, haven't you?
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0: Dream My Baby Tonight, John Michael Montgomery on 94.1 Duke FM, playing the legends of country. I am Chris Tyler. Thank you so much for having us along this afternoon, my friend. Get ready. 30 minutes of continuous music happening in minutes here on 94.1 Duke FM, the home of Stephanie McCoy in the morning, which means she'll be back tomorrow at 6 a.m. to get you up and rolling for a Thursday already. Thursday, man, where does the time go? I'll be back tomorrow afternoon here at 3. Then don't forget 8, 11, 2, and 4. More Garth Game keywords to make you hopefully a qualifier. And also the grand prize winner of a couple of tickets to see Garth at, Summerfest 2026 in Milwaukee on 6/16. And we also throw in $700 to boot to spend any way you want if you win. So there you go. It is called the Garth Game. 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
9: Partly cloudy to mostly cloudy skies continue for the rest of the day today and into tomorrow morning, where we do see our lows dropping into the lower 40s, highs only reaching the lower 60s. This is despite the fact that we will be seeing those partly cloudy to mostly clear skies throughout a majority of the day. For Storm Tracker 6, I'm meteorologist Daniel Nemus.
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10: Partly cloudy to mostly cloudy skies continue for the rest of the day today and into tomorrow morning, where we do see our lows dropping into the lower 40s, highs only reaching the lower 60s. This is despite the fact that we will be seeing those partly cloudy to mostly clear skies throughout a majority of the day. For Storm Tracker 6, I'm meteorologist Daniel Nemus.
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